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2: Hey, it's Heather Rooney with 99 The Bear. We made it. The sun is out, the windows are down, and you are probably already planning your weekends around the nicer weather. 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
8: Hey, it's Heather Rooney with 99 The Bear. We made it. 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
1: Ooh, welcome to it, man. 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How's your weekend going? How are things, man? My name is Drew Cage. Get at me on the social media. Drew Cage across those. Follow me on TikTok. I know I shouldn't be pimping out my TikTok to the metal audience, but You know, I'm a bit of a whore that way. What are you going to do about it? Nothing. Anything else you got? You want to make something happen? Go ahead. Get me on the socials. Text me up. 260-484-2327. Whatever you want to do, man. 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Here's Blinding Faith. 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

Machine Head, 98.9, The Bear, Locust. They're going to be playing a show up in South Bend on Sunday, June 7th, along with Killswitch Engage. Tickets for that one are on sale. It's at Four Winds Field, which is their minor league baseball stadium up in South Bend. So fourwindsfieldevents.com if you want to hit up that show. Machine Head and Killswitch, dude, that's going to be pretty good, man. I would recommend that. New stuff from Motionless and White on the way right now. Angel Maker, This Used to Be Heaven, 98.9, The Bear, Metal.

0: New stuff from Motionless and White featuring Corey Taylor. That's called Playing God. It's 98.9 The Bear. It's Bear Metal. New album from them announced the other day. Going to be called Decades. Going to be out July 17th. That and the Afraid of the Dark song going to be on there. So two new Motionless and White songs out right now. If you want to go listen to them, just a heads up for when the album comes out, go ahead and keep an eye on it. There's some other features on there. Nothing quite as big as Corey Taylor. When you get Corey Taylor on a song, kind of a big deal. But they were teasing that for like a couple of days. And honestly, I thought it was going to be Ollie Sykes from Bring Me the Horizon, but what do I know? Corey Taylor, Ollie Sykes, Bring Me the Horizon? Would have been good either way. I would have accepted it either way as if I had any kind of say at all.
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4: 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Oh.

New stuff from the Amity Affliction, that's called Kickboxer. 98.9 The Bear, it is Bear Metal. House of Cards, new album from them. Edsel Dope, singer of Dope, singer maybe of Static X. I'm not going to spoil anything for you. Also the manager of Static X. Did you know that? Probably not. That's an industry thing that not a lot of people know. He's been kind of arguing with the porn director Matt Zane, who is going to be doing an unofficial documentary about Wayne Static, because Matt Zane apparently has an unreleased Wayne Static song that I think Edsel Dope wanted. Edsel Dope is not going to get. So you'll hear probably a new Wayne Static song, not a Static X song, in that unauthorized documentary. We will see. Supposedly it's done. I haven't heard it myself. But speaking of Dope, here's Debonair.

0: Soulfly and Nihilist, 98.9 The Bear. It is Bear Metal. I don't talk about this enough. You can buy Bear Metal merch, you know? Like, you can go to the website, hit the rock shop, and buy a Bear Metal t-shirt. I haven't talked about the Bear Metal t-shirts in months, dude, because I forgot I was selling them. I'll be honest with you. I should probably remember that kind of thing, but I didn't. So swing by the website, 989thebear.com. Buy yourself a t-shirt. I don't make any money off of it, so I'm not, like, shilling it for cash. That's what I do my TikTok for. I will shill that for cash. Follow me on TikTok, by the way. The more followers I get, the more sooner I can start making money doing it, and it's less embarrassing that way. But either way, buy yourself a Bear Metal t-shirt. If I see you out in a Bear Metal t-shirt, one drink on me. That's my rule. That's my rule. Good luck seeing me out, though. Got a whole another hour of this coming up, man. It's 98.9 The Bear Metal.
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It is Bear Metal Hour number 2, brought to you by 20 Past 4 and more. Step inside, explore the more today on Clinton Broadway and the location out in Time Corners off of West Jefferson. My name is Drew Cage. 260-484-2327. As always, go ahead, bring it on. Slaughter to Prevail up this hour. Dimmu Borgir in their latest. Get some Body Snatcher in there as well. This one I wasn't expecting to happen this week, but I saw it. I'm like, well, you know what, man? I'm going to go with that. New stuff from Carnifex. This is Roses and Rotting Corpses. It's 98.9 The Bear Metal.

0: Slaughter to Prevail and Demolisher, 98.9, the Bear, it is Bear Metal. Alex Terrible in another bare knuckle fight the other day. I saw some clips of it on YouTube because I'm not spending money on a fight that can end in 30 seconds. This fight did not end in 30 seconds, but I learned that lesson when I used to spend money on a UFC fight. I will stick to my professional wrestling, thank you very much. Alex Terrible did get into fight and did not win, lost by decision, but still played a show ahead of time, so that was kind of neat. You get to see a bare knuckle boxing match and the guy that just lost the fight go sing a song and sound like a crocodile. That's not bad, man. That's not bad. Clips online, go look for it.
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The latest from Dimmu Borgir called Ascent. It's 98.9 The Bear. It is Bear Metal. New album from them going to be out on the 22nd. Is that right? Let me May 22nd. So that's coming up here in just a couple of weeks. It's going to be called Grand Serpent Rising. They do love their serpents, don't they? Yes, they do, man. Imminence. They don't got anything new coming out right now, but the old stuff just as damn good. Here's Temptation. 98.9 The Bear.

0: of God, Into Oblivion, 98.9 The Beard is Bear Metal, title track to that new album, which is out. They have wrapped their U.S. tour, going to be kicking off a European and, European tour. I don't need to say any more about that because we're in the middle of Indiana, and we are not traveling to Europe to go see Lamb of God. If you are going to do that, you and I need to hang out because you have more money than me, and I would like to spend some of it, okay? All right. You want to know something kind of depressing about Lamb of God? Their second album, As the Palace Burns, turned 23 years old 2 days ago, 3 days ago, so a couple days ago. That's upsetting. That's upsetting. I gotta stop doing that to myself. I gotta stop doing that to you, but more importantly, I gotta stop doing that to myself, because it was my birthday a couple days ago, and I'm reminded how old I am. Then you throw on top of that that album is 23 years old. I am too damn old to be doing this, and just talking about it hurt my back.
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10: Hey, it's Heather Rooney with 99 The Bear. We made it. 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

Gojira, 98.9 The Bear. It is Bear Metal. Wrapping it up for me, man. I'm going to take off up out of here. Thank you for being around. I appreciate you guys. The entire playlist up on The Bear's Facebook page after the show. Tell me what you think. Tell me what you like. Tell me what you didn't like. Tell me what you want to hear next week. All of that stuff. And the Whitechapel guy, I'm sure you'll be there. I believe the Whitechapel guy was already on one of the posts earlier. That's fine. Whitechapel will probably do it next week unless I feel annoyed by you, which I don't, but I might by next week because I'm a very moody person. Anyway, I'm out the door, leaving you with Trivium. It's like light to flies. 98.9 The Bear Metal. Good night.

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0: Hey, I'm the Sonic Warrior, Lou Brutus, your host for the world-famous Hard Drive. 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
6: Hey, it's Heather Rooney with 99 The Bear. We made it. 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

Jason Leon Cluck, Heather Rooney, Drew King, Lou Brutus, the finest full throttle rock on the planet. 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
7: Hey, it's Heather Rooney with 99 The Bear. We made it. 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
4: 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She's the author of many

0: celebrated books, including her latest four books that cover in detail our topic today. First for children, her new celebrated novelette, an inspiring, value-driven, and beautifully illustrated novelette, Joy and the Butterfly, The Magical Garden, which goes well with her other best-selling and award-winning children's two-in-one nutrition book, Vegetable Soup, The Fruit Bowl. And then for adults, the dynamic duo, Uplifted and Hug in a Mug. Raising healthy children can be a very daunting and challenging task in this day and age, with so many activities. Poor food choices, sitting too long in front of computers, smartphone, other screens, peer pressure from friends, and much more. Well, our guest today, holistic health and lifestyle expert Susan Smith-Jones, PhD, has worked with parents and children for decades worldwide and will offer her best tips on how to raise healthy children physically, mentally, emotionally, and spiritually. These tips will also apply in your life, too, whether you have children or not. So parents, grandparents, aunts, uncles, nannies, caretakers, neighbors, and anyone of any age who wants to experience vibrant health on all levels, keep a pen and paper handy because you want to take notes. As Susan teaches in Joy and the Butterfly and Uplifted, when children experience a parent who reacts with kindness and prioritizes healthy living, they learn to act the same way, thereby altering generational patterns for a kinder, healthier future. A more compassionate and robust world starts with kind, healthy kids. And here to talk about it, Susan Smith-Jones, PhD. Dr. Susan, welcome back to the program.
1: Well, I'm always very, very happy to be with you, Rick. Wonderful. And I love this topic because, like you just said, even if you don't have children or nieces or nephews, this is a topic about being healthy, body, mind, and spirit, and having a healthy family and raising healthy children. It's so important. So it doesn't matter if you don't have kids. You'll get lots of value out of this program today.
0: A lot of good information. And Susan, let's start by giving us maybe an overview of raising healthy families. Would you say, as I mentioned before, balanced approach to nutrition, physical activity, mental health, education, and you have a very refreshing and simple holistic approach that is the underpinning of your new award-winning novelette titled Joy and the Butterfly, which we'll talk about in detail later on in the program. Give us an overview of what we're going to be talking about today.
1: Yeah, absolutely. Well, first of all, a little brief background. I did teach students, staff, and faculty at UCLA how to be healthy and fit. But before I did, and I retired in the year 2000 so I could travel around the world and talk to adults and kids and families and teach people how to create vibrant health. But before I taught those 30 years, I also got one of my many degrees at UCLA as a teaching credential. And then I taught for a couple years at the University Elementary School that was right at UCLA. So I've had decades of experience working with children and adults and how to keep everyone in the family healthy. That's why I love this topic. So there's a quick overview about my history, but now our overview about the topic. I often tell the parents that hardening of the attitudes is something that many adults succumb to. And yet the children in our lives teach us the importance of relinquishing our rigid outlooks and our posturing. And being around young children is one of my most favorite pastimes. It always enriches my life in so many ways because their approach to life is a gentle reminder to me that life is to be celebrated and enjoyed. But it's difficult to enjoy oneself when the child is unhealthy, as so many kids are these days. And we both know, Rick, that when a child is born, a dream is born. And what happens is the child grows up to fulfill that dream, like you sort of talked about in the intro, is dependent upon how the parent nurtures and nourishes that child. One of my favorite quotes by Ralph Waldo Emerson that we've talked about before is this: health is our greatest wealth. And that's definitely true for children as well as teens and adults, because if you don't have your health, you know how your life can just turn upside down. And while every child is different, I believe there are certain things that parents can do to expose their children to a healthier lifestyle. So today, I'm going to talk a lot about healthy foods and physical activity, because they both ride tandem as essential components to raising healthy children. And I'm the first to admit, and you and I have talked about this before on previous shows, but parents can easily become overwhelmed with information overload about food choices. Yeah, and overwhelmed with what? Jobs, commuting, stress-filled lifestyles. Although we as parents understand that this good nutrition is important for our children, many children in real life still eat diets high in sugar and fat, low in calcium, low in fresh fruits and vegetables. Even with all these new diet rules out these days, we still need to work on the health of our children. And how our children eat has a great deal to do with what they learn from the people around them. Really, the bottom line, the underpinning of today's discussion. And children often duplicate the physical activity level of their parents. And these messages are received in subtle and not so subtle ways.
0: When we talk about what they eat, what we eat, it all centers around, in most cases, the dinner table. And a common complaint of parents is that the dinner table often becomes a battle zone. How do we prevent this, and at what age are eating preferences established for kids?
1: Yes, gosh, isn't that the truth? I hear that from parents so often. And when I do counseling with parents without the kids around, you know, the first thing, well, I can see what they look like. I can see if they're healthy. But I always remind the parents that they are the best example, and they want to be the best example they can be for their children that will make a profound difference. And I also tell them that feeding children often becomes a balancing act, because many homes, like you just said, can turn into a battle zone, especially when you sit down to a meal. And the more you force, the less they eat. And the battle zones create stress and conflict at that dinner table and breakfast and lunch table. But somehow we have to get the message across to them about healthy eating and living. And you asked about at what age are eating preferences established. I just read a recent study from the University of Tennessee, and it's shown that eating preferences are established by 3 years old.
0: Wow.
1: Yeah, that actually surprised me a little bit, although I've read something about that in the past. They said five, but now it's three. And it's a matter of what you do with them at a very young age. And the younger your child is when you start this philosophy of healthy eating and living, the easier it will be later on. But whatever the age of the child, it's better to start now than later. So what can parents and like caretakers do to make a positive, healthy difference in the lives of the children that are in their lives? Well, this is what we'll be talking about now. Some of my favorite 12 tips that I've used for about 35 years as a holistic lifestyle educator and health consultant.
0: Our guest is Susan Smith-Jones, PhD. You'll find her website has vast information on this topic and so much more. It's SusanSmithJones.com. She's available on X, on Instagram. I'll give you all of that as we go through the conversation today. Let's start with the 12 tips for raising healthy children and vibrant families. Number one, look at yourself first. Boy, that really goes back to what we establish as parents, doesn't it?
1: It sure does. You really can't expect your children to eat lots of good, healthy fruits and vegetables if you often say how much you don't like them at home.
0: Yes.
1: So look at yourself first. That's number one. It's essential for you as the parent or caretaker to make the necessary changes in your life, since children learn best by example. And you can't expect, like I said a moment ago, your children to eat more fruits and veggies if you never eat them or rarely extol their virtues. You want to be a shining example to your children. That's such an important role as a parent, to be the shining example. Everything from showing kindness to eating healthy foods to being physically active to looking at the bright side of things to count your blessings. You've got to be the example.
0: Number two is variety is the spice of life. Vegetables are fine, but you can't eat broccoli every day. Talk about variety and why that's so important. And showing the child there are other choices out there.
1: And you could eat broccoli every day, by the way. You could have it in different forms. You could hide it in things, put it in smoothies, nibble on it, steam it, grill it, whatever. But always have a variety of colorful fruits and veggies on hand, and let kids help with the selection of the produce in the grocery store and the preparation of food at home. Studies show, Rick, that the children that help create the fresh food meals are most apt to eat the food once prepared. And this goes for school lunches, too. Let your child help you create a power lunch to take to school. Things like baby veggies and easy fruit, like delicious, Satsuma tangerines or that are easy to peel, and fresh berries. These are all easy to eat, especially if you're in a hurry or for a snack, and they provide quick energy. And one of my other children's books, it's two books in one, called Vegetable Soup, that goes from the beginning to the middle, and then in the middle, the second book starts, a picture book with rhyme and verse. The second part is The Fruit Bowl, and it won a wonderful award from iDisney Parenting Media Award as the best children's book years ago. For health and nutrition. And if you go to my website, go to books in the navigation bar and scroll right down to it. You can read reviews, really great reviews on the book, and you can get autographed copies from me too. Kids love this book. And we've shown that once a child reads this book and they read it over and over, they want to eat more fruits and veggies. So variety is the spice of life, yes.
0: And you talk about taking a fruit break. That's number three on your list of tips for raising healthy children and vibrant families. How do you incorporate that, and how do you go about that?
1: Yeah, you know, it sounds like a no-brainer, but a lot of people get so busy in their lives, they forget things like this. And every day, have your child take a fruit break, because fresh fruit, like apples, oranges, berries, bananas, kiwi, grapes, tangerines, one of your favorites, pears, contain a plethora, I love that word,
0: yes,
1: of nutrients, including enzymes, vitamins, minerals, antioxidant, and fiber. And fruit is a high water content food that's often sorely missing in the diet of most children who need at least three different fruits daily. And I like to make this really practical. So if children take one fruit break during the day and add that to the fruit they'll have with breakfast and then also lunch, they'll be well on their way to enhancing their health and fortifying their bodies. Now, additionally, take a daily veggie break, like cut up bell peppers, baby carrots, celery sticks with delicious nut butter in them, cherry tomatoes, baby squash. Kids love baby veggies, by the way, string beans. And if you serve these with healthy dips, kids will love them and strive for. And here's your broccoli, and you could lightly steam it so it's not so hard, or the cauliflower. Sliced mushrooms are always good, too. But strive for seven servings of veggies. And that's not hard to do if you have colorful salads and soups. But you want to find ways to make these health breaks fun and rewarding. Make them fun.
0: With that strategy, you're able to incorporate all of the various fruits, vegetables in the child's diet, in your diet as well. All of this and so much more with our guest on the program, Dr. Susan Smith-Jones. We're going to take a brief break, come back, and continue talking about tips for raising healthy children and vibrant families. More with Dr. Susan on This Week in America after these messages.
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0: Welcome back to This Week in America. Our guest, Dr. Susan Smith-Jones, PhD. We're talking today about tips for raising healthy children and vibrant families. We're up to number 4 on our list of 12 tips. Keep your home a junk food-free zone. Talk about how you go about this.
1: So you know that old saying, out of sight, out of mind, right?
0: Yep.
1: Now, that really comes true when it comes to junk foods, because you want to keep highly processed, refined foods to a bare minimum at home. Let your child choose. That's always good. Give them choice from a variety of fresh, whole foods rather than you always deciding for them what they should be eating. In other words, give them back the power to choose, but make sure you offer them a variety of healthy foods from which to select.
0: Interesting. And again, all of this on Dr. Susan's website, susansmithjones.com. Break the food seduction is next on the list. How do we go about doing this? This is a good message for adults as well.
1: It sure is, because processed foods, and we hear a lot these days about ultra-processed foods, but they wreak havoc on every cell in the body.
0: Yes.
1: And these processed foods, those are high in sugar, white flour, salt, preservatives, and additives, are very addicting. And the more they're eaten, the more they're craved. And that goes for children, teens, and adults. It's always best to begin each meal with a nutrient-dense, high-fiber food so children receive nutrients before consuming maybe other empty-calorie foods, those with high calories and little to no nutritional value. For example, let's say you all go out to an Italian restaurant. Before scarfing down the bread and the butter and the pizza and the pasta, have a little vegetable plate, you know, the antipasto plate, and maybe veggie soup or maybe a salad. Get that nutrient-dense, high-fiber food in first, and then you won't be quite as hungry to then continue scarfing down the other foods made with white sugar, white flour, salt, preservatives.
0: We've talked before about the role of sleep and water. And that's on your list here as well. Talk about that, because that's really sort of the remedy for about everything that we're doing wrong out there, isn't it? Get more sleep and drink more water.
1: Yeah. And you know, I could talk about each of these topics for an hour. I'm just kind of giving you the basics.
0: Yes.
1: But you always want to make quality sleep and plenty of water your priority. Lack of sleep and pure water exacerbates the craving for processed foods. And you want to always establish, you and I have done whole shows dedicated to sleep. You want to establish a nightly sleep routine and also encourage ample water drinking throughout the day, not all of it right before you go to bed, because half the night you'll be making trips to your bathroom.
0: Well, that enters into your aerobic activity then at that point.
1: Yeah, exactly. That's right. And always offer, like I said, a variety of whole foods. So keep in mind that feeling tired and cranky and lacking energy or becoming moody, all of these are often a sign of dehydration and or lack of sleep. So sleep, water, and the consumption of a variety of colorful, healthy foods needs to be a non-negotiable daily ritual in your home life.
0: Now, be prepared is number 7 on the list, and that's interesting because if we were prepared, we could prevent a whole lot of these problems, couldn't we?
1: Yes, and I was a Girl Scout. Were you a Boy Scout?
0: I was a Boy Scout as well. Well, not as well, but I was a Boy Scout, yes.
1: Yes, yes. Well, when they always taught us to be prepared, and I love that concept. Because you want to graze throughout the day on whole foods, and this goes for children and adults, because when the blood sugar level drops too low, you'll crave eating anything that's quick, and it's often void of nutrients. So it's good to keep plastic storage bags on hand. I prefer glass containers, but whatever your preference. On hand filled with healthy foods so you and your kids won't become famished. Keep them easy to pull out from the refrigerator, or you're going on hours of errands. Make sure you have something with you so all of a sudden you haven't eaten in hours and your steering wheel turns itself into the fast food restaurants. You have no control. Keep in mind that being very hungry distorts your common sense.
0: And let's go back to dinner table. Do you have that down, number 8, make the family dinner table sacred? How do we go about doing that? We talk about the problems that are created at the dinner table. How do we make it sacred?
1: Well, some practical ways to do that. First of all, barring an emergency, it's always important to make it a priority to have dinner together, at least dinner. Preferably breakfast and on the weekends lunch, but for sure dinner as a family. And don't use this time to discuss problems or use your cell phones. Make it a cell-free zone at the dinner table, all mealtimes, actually. And you can't say to your kids, you can't have your cell phone. Hopefully the kids no longer use a cell phone, but you can't say to them, you can't use it, but you're using it at the dinner table.
0: Yes.
1: So be mindful of that. Stressful meals will always impede digestion.
0: Dr. Susan, always a pleasure. Again, marvelous job with the book, Joy and the Butterfly, The Magical Garden. An impressive job as well, going through all of the tips for raising healthy children and vibrant families. And we'll do this again in a couple of weeks. Thank you for being with us.
1: Thank you. And don't forget, everyone, celebrate yourself and life today.
0: And all of this information and more on Dr. Susan's website. 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

0: Hey, I'm the Sonic Warrior, Lou Brutus, your host for the world-famous Hard Draw. 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
2: Hey, it's Heather Rooney with 99 The Bear. We made it. The sun is out, the windows are down, and you are probably already planning your weekends around the nicer weather. Which, if you're out and about this spring, don't be surprised if you see Phil Truitt himself out there as well. 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He shows up. And he's probably checking out the same car shows as you. Which, here's the deal. I hope that's the only time you ever have to talk to Phil. Seriously, love the guy. He's actually a buddy of mine. I don't just say it to say it. But if you're needing to talk to Phil, it's likely because life threw you a curveball, an injury, accident, something you didn't see coming. Remember, you want someone local in your corner who actually cares. That's Phil Truitt and the entire team at Truitt Law Offices. They're there for you 24/7, 365. So go out, enjoy the sunshine. 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
11: Hey, it's Heather Rooney with 99 The Bear. We made it. The sun is out, the windows are down, and you are probably already planning your weekends around the nicer weather. 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Seriously, love the guy. He's actually a buddy of mine. I don't just say it to say it. 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
2: 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Hey, it's Heather Rooney with 98.9 on the Bear. 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
2: Hey, it's Heather Rooney with 99 The Bear. We made it. The sun is out, the windows are down, and you are probably already planning your weekends around the nicer weather. 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Seriously, love the guy. He's actually a buddy of mine. I don't just say it to say it. 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Even if you just have questions, there's no fee to talk to Phil. 260-900-9000. Have Truitt do it.
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3: Hey, it's Heather Rooney with 99 The Bear. We made it. The sun is out, the windows are down, and you are probably already planning your weekends around the nicer weather. Which, if you're out and about this spring, don't be surprised if you see Phil Truitt himself out there as well. 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And he's probably checking out the same car shows as you. 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I hope that's the only time you ever have to talk to Phil. Seriously, love the guy. He's actually a buddy of mine. I don't just say it to say it. 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Have Truitt do it.
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1: 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Definitely the cool mom. 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

0: Hey, I'm the Sonic Warrior, Lou Brutus, your host for the world-famous Hard Drive. 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

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We're all gonna die, but first things first, I'ma take the world with me when they put me in the dirt.

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4: Hey, it's Heather Rooney with 99 The Bear. We made it. 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

0: Hey, I'm the Sonic Warrior, Lou Brutus, your host for the world-famous Hard Drive. 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We'll also get you plugged in with The Devil Wears Prada. 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
2: You ever realize just how bad you were feeling when you started to feel good again? Hey, it's Heather Rooney with 98.9 on the Bear. 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
10: Hey, it's Heather Rooney with 99 The Bear. We made it. 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

0: say, Alexa, play 98.9 The Bear. 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
3: Hey, it's Heather Rooney with 99 The Bear. We made it. 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